0: If you like it now.
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1: By 2038, Germany wants to switch to renewable energy. For example, new BMWs and Mercedes-Benz will no longer be allowed to run on coal. Studies show that women need at least 1 hour of exercise a day in order to keep off excess weight. And it can be any kind of exercise, cycling, treadmill, or putting the toilet seat down over and over for your husband. Oh, and did you hear? The third place finisher of the 2025 season of America's Got Talent, Jordan Blue, was arrested on suspicion of driving while intoxicated. We are unsure if he was working for Uber or Lyft.
0: The Rowdy Ride Home.
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1: So there's a guy who's been permanently banned from all Six Flags theme parks here in the United States after he filmed himself eating Chicken McNuggets on the Millennium Force roller coaster in Cedar Point, Ohio. This video, as you can imagine, went viral on YouTube, and it shows him attempting to consume a 10-piece nugget meal while the ride was approaching speeds of 93 miles an hour. A park spokesperson stated that they have a strict policy against loose articles of any kind, and that includes food, on all of their rides to ensure safety for all guests, but they probably would have let him slide had he brought enough for everybody.
0: It's the Rowdy Ride Home.
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0: It's the Rowdy Ride Home.
1: We knew, being the 10th anniversary, this was going to be something special, and I guess it is. Uber's Lost and Found Index for 2026 reveals a mix of common and bizarre items left behind by riders. Notable finds this year include dentures with two teeth, breast milk, an ankle monitor, a sack of marbles, a mini refrigerator, a live fish, a mannequin, and even a kitchen faucet. Now, the one that caught my attention was the Donny Osmond group picture. And that probably seems strange to you, too. But I think it can be quite easily explained because Donny must have left it in the back seat once he finished his shift.
0: It's the Rowdy Ride Home.

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Some call it real country. 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
1: How many times have I said this over the years and it still rings true today? There are some things best left to the professionals. In the United Kingdom, an attempt to rid an oriental restaurant of a cockroach problem sparked a blast that blew a hole right through the back wall of this eat-em-up joint, and three men were slightly injured after they set off 22 fumigation devices, or what we might call a bug bomb. You know, for a couple of minutes, it seemed that everything was going well, and it was right up until the contents of those canisters came into contact with an oven pilot light. That is what caused the explosion that was seen, felt, and heard for at least 2 miles.
0: This is the Rowdy Ride Home.
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1: Most days at this time, we tell stupid criminal stories, but in all my years, I don't think we have ever told a bleeding criminal one. An obviously nervous and inexperienced bank robber entered a branch just north of Tokyo, Japan, and asked the teller, "Hey, how do you rob a bank?" Well, she told him to step aside so she could help other customers, and a security guard escorted him to the front door. Well, it was only then that the guard noticed blood on the suspect's trousers. Then our stupid criminal revealed that he had intended to use a concealed knife to pull off the heist, but had accidentally stabbed himself in the leg.
0: The Rowdy Ride Home.
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0: It's the Rowdy Ride Home.
1: While cleaning out his grandmother's garage near Southampton, England, a man uncovered not one but two live World War I anti-aircraft shells that were probably manufactured around 1916. George Cheatham and his grandmother called police, and that prompted a response from the British Army's Explosive Ordnance Disposal Team. Thankfully, the EOD safely detonated them in a nearby field. They believe the shells belonged to Cheatham's great-grandfather, who served in the Navy during the war. Of course, had he served in the Army, he would have likely brought home a completely different type of souvenir or memento. I'm thinking a machine gun or maybe a Jeep.
0: It's the Rowdy Ride Home.
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5: 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Around 6:15 p.m. on Sunday, May 17th, a wallet was stolen from an elderly victim while shopping at City Market located at 2600 North 12th Street. Security footage shows a white female in her late 40s to early 50s with a heavy build, wearing gray sweatpants, a black zip-up hoodie, and glasses. She was last seen holding the victim's wallet as she walked toward the restroom. The estimated property loss is over $900. A photo of the suspect can be viewed at 241stop.com and on the Crime Stoppers of Mesa County Facebook page. If you know the location or the identity of the suspect involved in this crime, please submit a tip by downloading the P3 Tips app on any mobile device, online at 241stop.com, or by calling 970-241-7867. Information reported to Crime Stoppers that leads to an arrest can earn you up to a $1,000 cash reward, and you will remain completely anonymous. For more information, visit 241stop.com.
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0: these two?
1: How do you feel about this? Making s'mores, but the marshmallows change color.
2: Ooh, color-changing marshmallows? Of course I want these.
1: I know it. No. Here's a high weight. Those fudge cookies from Keebler.
2: Oh,
1: use
2: yeah.
1: those instead of the graham cracker and Hershey's.
2: Yes.
1: Just take two of those with a marshmallow.
2: Mm-hmm.
1: That's a highway.
2: I take a graham cracker, and instead of a piece of chocolate, I put a Reese's.
1: I'd wrestle a bear for that.
2: Yeah,
1: I mean, not
2: too.
1: A big bear, but
2: no,
1: just
2: no.
1: like, you know, your
2: like
1: run-of-the-mill, medium-sized bear. I would wrestle a bear for that.
2: Grizzly can have it, but the black bear, nuh-uh.
1: Game on.
2: You better get out of my campsite.
1: Bring it.
0: The BS Express.
2: Just let the people in Chick-fil-A, like, run CDOT.
1: This is my point exactly. If the people at Chick-fil-A ran CDOT, could you imagine, you know, like mm-hmm. on that Highway 50 thing?
2: Right.
1: That's down there past
2: oh,
1: the Black Canyon?
2: Oh, that would have been done already.
1: It would have been done already. Traffic would be flowing nicely.
2: Or my favorite fun fact is, so y'all know how to merge at Chick-fil-A, but not on the highway?
1: Right.
2: Mm-hmm.
1: How come you can do it flawlessly at Chick-fil-A?
2: But not on the highway.
1: Because you're all on your best behavior there.
2: Exactly.
1: The Lord's
2: watching.
0: It's Scott and Allie B. in the morning on The Outlaw.

0: This is the Rowdy Ride Home.
1: We all know what we like, and nobody's here to judge you. But do you see the average American home really needing one of these? A Japanese company that produces kitchen robots is rolling out their newest gadget, which cooks food like fried rice in this tilted, rotating pan. The stir-fry bot requires humans like you and me to prepare and place those ingredients in the pan. Then when that's done, it just goes to town. And get this, it has the ability to produce 30 meals an hour. Here's the thing, though. You can't buy this. You can only lease it, and it will cost you just over $1,400 a month. Of course, given what I spend on buffets every year, I see this as a highly effective cost-cutting move.
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1: Hi there, this is Reba.
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1: Before we go, it is a fact that most of us really look forward to our summer vacations, but there are some out there who actually feel kind of bad that they are not at the office. And it's a pretty large amount, too. 14% of workers reported feeling guilty about missing work while they were on their well-earned vacation. I, Rowdy Yates, for one, am not one of them.
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1: I should tip the UPS guy.
2: You need to add him to your insurance.
1: The other day, I ordered a table saw. One time, I ordered four rims for my vehicle.
2: One time, you ordered the rack for the roof of your garage.
1: He probably looks at it. He probably gets to work in a good mood.
2: Having a great day.
1: Like, son of a... Am I taking...
2: Son of a Staley!
1: I'm taking it to the Staley house again. What did he order this time? Oh, good, an engine. I really do need to leave a little care package
2: for him. You gotta leave him something.
1: And I know it's him when he pulls up because he pulls the dolly out of the back.
2: He knows.
1: I can't remember what I ordered one time. Oh, it was, I know what it was. It was the trim. I had my floors redone, and I had to special order the trim so they would, the color would match.
2: Uh-huh.
1: They came in 10-foot pieces, and I needed a good amount of
2: them. And I needed a lot.
1: So when I came home, that box was touching the peak of my roof. He's probably requested another route.
2: When your house number pops up, he's like, oh, no.

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1: Red Dirt Anthems with scars, stories, and zero apologies. This isn't Nashville country. It's Outlaw After Dark.

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1: A public service announcement from the National Park Service, and we feel compelled to share this with you. The Sonoran desert toad, while beautiful creature, they're found across the American Southwest, and they secrete a potent toxin. Now, while smoking the poison can cause psychedelic effects, who's the guy who figured that out?
2: Who's smoking frog?
1: Who's smoking a frog? Ingesting it directly can make humans sick and even can be enough to kill a full-grown dog. So the National Park Service is issuing a public service announcement. Please refrain from licking the frogs. Who thought of that?
2: Who's the guy?
1: Who's the guy that the first person to say, you know what, I'm going to lick that frog right behind the eyes.
2: It seems like something that happened on the Oregon Trail, that's for sure.
1: There's a couple things that will always make me wonder.
2: Yeah.
1: I'm sure the first person on Earth that ever heard a parrot talk wasn't okay for a few days.
2: He was not okay.
1: And then who was the guy that just reached under a cow and just like, you know what,
2: I'm going to pull on that and just drink whatever. See what happens.
1: Drink whatever comes out of that.
0: It's Scott and Allie B in the morning on The Outlaw.

Scott and Allie in the morning and the best country all day long. 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

0: And now?
1: Now, back to the country. And a whole lot of it.
2: 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We play what matters. 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
2: I was 6 years old, my brother was 10, when July day came running in. Seen a Ferris wheel at the edge of town, so of course we headed on down. Well, it took us an hour to walk that far, carrying our fortune in a mason jar. It was all pretty sad, a cheap county fair, with a few old rides, but there was ponies there. Well, the ponies stunk and the air was still in that dusty circle behind the Ferris wheel. This old guy smelling a smoking rum swung me up and set me down on one. 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
1: Why do people get company logos on their body?
2: I feel like it started with a bigger company a few years ago. I can't remember who started this whole thing, but it was like you get their logo tattooed on you and you're going to get a year's supply of whatever that company makes.
1: Whatever.
2: Yeah, exactly.
1: I would never do this.
2: This is not a prize worth tattooing.
1: This is a Pilates studio offering members $100 in class credits to get their logo. I mean, would you do that?
2: So you got a tattoo.
1: The tattoo costs more than the prize.
2: Yeah.
1: And they don't want it anywhere, how do you say, too cheeky?
2: That's exactly where I was going to put it.
1: Oh.
2: That's where my billboard is back there. It's got the most real estate, you know? I don't know where else they would want to put that.
0: It's Scott and Allie B in the morning on The Outlaw.
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1: You know what's funny? My wife watches these home improvement shows all the time. She loves them. And I watch them with her sometimes, too. And it's always funny when the couple is looking for the house, and they're like, we're in Lower Manhattan. Our budget is $6 million. What do? Well, I raise caterpillars.
2: And I'm a lawyer for a butterfly refugee.
1: You're like, and you can afford a $6 million house.
2: What?
1: Is there any chance this is made up?
2: I think we should make our own version called Millennial House Hunting, where they're like, here's what I can afford. I got $400 a month. Show me what you got. And we just go through all the rundown places.
1: Gen Z. I'm really looking for a fixer-upper tent. And,
2: I'm looking for, at max 5 roommates. 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

0: Scott Staley and Ellie B, the BS Express.
1: There's a Chinese man that's really caught the attention of the morning show.
2: He's a marathon runner.
1: Yeah, in your head. Try to just envision what a marathon runner looks like.
2: Picture anybody that, you know, runs as a hobby and not for their life.
1: Very nice shoes.
2: You're tall and skinny, I know it.
1: Number on your shirt. But here's one thing you don't see a lot of. Marathons, typically a smoke-free event.
2: Yeah, definitely.
1: A smoke-free event.
2: Oh, yeah.
1: Oh, no. Not this guy. He ran a 26-mile marathon chain-smoking cigarettes the whole time. Before you mock him too much, he finished in a respectable 3 hours and 45 minutes.
2: That's too bad. For 26 miles?
1: This was his third marathon. Now, this isn't the most lucky strike I've ever seen.
2: Oh, God.
1: There it is.
2: Is he now the new Marlboro man?
1: I would like to think he'd pick up some endorsement. I mean, you would think that these runners would have endorsements. Nike, Reebok, whatever, Gatorade.
2: Right. How's Big Tobacco not all over this?
1: R.J. Reynolds is on his jersey.
2: Look, it's not that bad for you.
1: The guy's doing a marathon.
0: It's Scott and Allie B. in the morning on The Outlaw.

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1: You were telling me that you recently had an incident, quote-unquote incident, with a bag of Rolos?
2: Yeah, so I was buying some candy. You know, I like to treat myself. And I was on the candy aisle, and they had this bag of, you know, the share size bag of Rolos.
1: Share size.
2: But these were Rolos unwrapped.
1: Foiled. This seems like a great idea.
2: This is fantastic.
1: This
2: I don't
1: is
2: have
1: awesome.
2: To sit there and tediously unwrap the foil off of every single one, like a, you know, mini Reese's. Don't you hate when those are all wrapped
1: up? It takes
2: up?
1: So much time.
2: And I realized...
1: What happened, little buddy?
2: The wrapper is the hurdle I needed in my life. That's the self-control.
1: The wrapper is the accountability factor.
2: Yes, it is.
1: Because when you're sitting there unwrapping your ninth Hershey
2: your ninth
1: Kiss...
2: Rolo.
1: And you look down and look at all those little wadded up little tinfoil
2: wrappers
1: things.
2: With little tails.
1: You're just like, what have I done?
2: What have I done to myself?
1: What have I done? But when there's no wrapper,
2: Of unwrapped, though, you just keep going at it until the whole bag's empty. There's no accountability. So, like, two handfuls of Rolos later.
1: Two handfuls, you say?
2: My husband comes in the kitchen. I got chocolate over. He's like, what are you looking at? Don't look at me.
1: I'm pretty, right?
2: Look away.
1: Am I still pretty?
2: Just tell me I'm pretty.
1: So the individual wrapping, that's the accountability factor we all need.
2: I can't buy the unwrapped ones anymore.
1: No?
2: There was no self-control.
0: It's Scott and Allie B. in the morning on The Outlaw.

0: 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Roll it.
1: Now, another one from the vault. 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

0: 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It's Scott and Allie B in the morning.
1: Do you have any clear indicators, something that you do that is a clear indication of where you are originally from?
2: Me, from the Chicago area, a common greeting, how you doing?
1: Absolutely.
2: That just means hi. You know what broke me of that is moving to Oklahoma, where an Okie will answer that question. How you doing?
1: Actually asking them how they're doing.
2: I'm not asking them.

0: About your medical condition. I was just saying hi. I literally quit saying it when I moved to Oklahoma and met my wife because everyone will go, well, after the hyena's hurting you, I'll tell you what, I've been down out of work for 6 months. I'm like, I don't care. You're from Texas. Do you let a y'all?
1: Y'all.
0: All y'all?
1: I
0: do
1: say
0: you
1: y'all.
0: Use all y'all? I've never heard you say that.
1: Well, it depends. Am I talking to y'all or all y'all?
0: That's true. You know, I would think that if you refer to heat and humidity all the time, you're probably somewhere from the south.
1: Yes.
0: Yeah, because we don't even talk humidity out here. It's not even a thing.
1: No.
0: But you go to Tennessee and they're like, boy, the humidity is just something today.
1: It's about 100% today.
0: It's 115%.
1: Oh, a Boston accent.
0: Oh, I feel that'll let you, yeah, you'll know where the person's from real quick.
1: Boston. I parked the car.
0: By the harbor.
1: Yeah.
0: We go get some lobster.
1: Let's go to Baja Harbor, get some lobster. I noticed one when I moved here.
0: Here?
1: A local one. And I hear it every now and then.
0: You're going to call some people out.
1: I am, because it doesn't bother me. I just hear it, and I'm like, that's not correct.
0: Hmm.
1: The word is across. But here, there's a T on the end.
0: Across.
1: Across. They went across the street.
0: Yeah, you know what? I have heard that one.
1: You're welcome. You'll never unhear it again.
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1: Country music, the way it's supposed to be. 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
1: You know those factories that have the sign hanging above HR that says 422 days without a recordable incident?
2: Since the last incident?
1: Yeah. Florida doesn't have that sign. Girl's name is Anicia Gines. Mm-hmm. Now, an off-duty police officer stopped her, detained her at the scene, and she's asking, "Why are you touching me?" Because you could have killed somebody, which led her to blame all the other drivers on the road. Allie, I feel that she has an accurate representation of what this conversation sounded like with Anicia.
2: You remember Bon Quickly, don't you?
1: Oh, I know Bon.
2: Yeah. No, sir, they was all going down the wrong side of the road. I was not wrong. You was rude. You interrupted me while I was driving to my place. Okay, you pulling me over. You putting your hands on me. I don't know why you pulling me over.
1: I'm pretty sure this is pretty accurate.
2: That's a play-by-play.
1: That's a play-by-play. Why was everybody, quote unquote, coming at her?
2: They was all coming at me, bro.
1: Here's what happened on Highway 98.
2: Mm-hmm.
1: Driving on the wrong side of the road, oncoming traffic. They were all coming at me,
2: but turns out I got on the wrong side of the road. So I'm sorry, Mr. Williams.
0: It's Scott and Allie B in the morning on The Outlaw.

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1: Can money buy you happiness? Up to a point, yeah.
2: Yeah. Yeah, for most people, yes. You know, have you ever tried being broke? Because I'm not happy about that.
1: Let me ask you a Powerball question.
2: All right.
1: Okay, you win the Powerball. What are you running out and getting first?
2: First?
1: Do you have that impulse buy you like, yes.
2: I'd probably like get new tires or something, just putting that off, get the brakes done
1: new
2: on the
1: tires.
2: Car.
1: Yeah,
2: maybe even. Get my teeth cleaned.
1: Maintenance, huh?
2: It's probably something medical.
1: Just maintenance.
2: National Middle Name Pride Day. Are you proud of your middle name?
1: Actually, my middle name would have been my first, but my middle name is Lee, mm-hmm. and my last name is Staley.
2: So you were going to be...
1: So...
2: Lee, Scott, Staley.
1: Yeah, yeah. When my parents said it out loud, you know, the yell it from the porch thing,
2: yeah.
1: They're like, Lee Staley. And it just sounded weird, so they switched them.
2: I have every pretty much basic white girl's middle name from the 90s.
1: Yeah, your name just sounds like you're holding a latte.
2: Nicole. My middle name. You know what? I'll take it, though, because after my mom told me I could have been Stormy Dawn... That comes with a pole, and it is not horizontal.
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0: 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And the most country all night.
1: Yeah, it keeps going. There's more.
2: Scott and Allie in the morning. And the best country all day long. 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
1: Too much love in a Louisiana heart.
0: Hey. There's too much love in this Mississippi heart.
1: Too much love in a Louisiana heart.
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2: What's up?
1: Jelly Roll.
2: Jelly Roll.
1: That's my stripper name.
2: What?
1: Almost as good as the other one we thought of earlier. Hot Flash.
2: Hot Flash? Why isn't that being used with a middle-aged mom just Look, trying to pay the bills?
1: We know, but that's got to be your name. Hot Flash. Hot
2: Frankie Ballard, young and crazy. Well, I guess I'm the crazy one.
1: Yeah, am I the young one?
2: I think so. Comparatively,
1: is that what you're
2: yes.
1: calling me?
2: Yeah. Well, younger than me. I went to buy a bottle of wine for Ann the other night at the liquor store.
1: Yeah.
2: And I got ID'd. It's just their policy. Everybody's ID'd. I opened my wallet. My Blockbuster video card fell out. She said, never mind.
1: It's okay.
2: It's all
1: right. Okay.
2: I'm like, I literally have the makings of a gray beard, and you're going to ID me? Fine.
1: Look, I've been to an Eckerd. That's all you need to know.
0: It's Scott and Allie B in the morning on The Outlaw.

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1: Meanwhile, in Utah,
2: at the Provo Mall,
3: it was a nerd fest.
2: It was large enough to land in the Guinness Book of World Records.
3: For what?
2: 1,227 people gathered to play Dungeons and Dragons.
3: I've got one question, though. Is this the new world record as the most people playing Dungeons and Dragons, or the biggest collection of virgins in one area? That's what I want to know.
2: Scoring cheap flights this year. Be flexible with it, they're saying.
3: Yeah, definitely be flexible.
2: Instead of choosing your destination and flight time, pick the destination and then find the cheapest rate.
3: Also, avoid booking a flight on a Monday or a Friday.
2: Budget airline, try that first.
3: You know. Look, if you fly Spirit, you might become one. That's all I'm going to say.
2: Let me ask you.
3: Okay.
2: What's your policy when you sit next to an annoying person? What do you do? Earbuds in, pretend you're sleeping?
3: My husband always sits next to me, so.
2: That's true.
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1: 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Your morning show is hilarious.
0: 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Scott and Allie in the morning. And the best outlaw country all day long.

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2: Your Grand Junction area forecast. A monsoonal moisture stream will drive some additional scattered showers and thunderstorms over the Grand Valley today, with some added clouds that could keep us around the upper 80s and low 90s for highs. Lows tonight in the low 60s with showers winding down, skies turning clear, a couple light showers during the day Friday, otherwise fair and breezy. Highs in the mid 90s. Weekend temps still looking at low to mid 90s. Skies sunny with lows in the mid 60s. For Grand Junction Media, I'm Day Weather Meteorologist Don Watzel.
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1: 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Scott and Allie B in the morning on The Outlaw.

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1: 107.3, the Outlaw Western Colorado's Outlaw Country. I'm going to cry.
0: I'm back.
1: You're back.
0: I'm back.
1: Oh,
0: sorry
1: finally.
0: For leaving you, but
1: how
0: hey.
1: How dare you?
0: You did the same thing to me a week or two before.
1: Same response, though. How dare you?
0: How dare you? Don't you ever do that again. Yes, had to take the wife out to Oklahoma to see the dad.
1: Was it okay?
0: It was okay. Well, you know what? Oklahoma lived up to its name.
1: Initials.
0: If you've ever been to Oklahoma, now look, I've lived there 12 years. My wife's a native. The weather, everything within a span of a week, I saw everything.
1: Everything.
0: I got there, 102, blowing wind.
1: Humid.
0: Humid.
1: Always.
0: Day two, 68. Oh, okay. Raining.
1: All right.
0: I was literally like, I should have brought a flannel shirt or something. I couldn't believe it.
1: Well, when you're going somewhere, like when I went to Texas, I didn't bring any long sleeves.
0: Yeah.
1: I'm not going to need that.
0: I had to put my Jeep in the barn twice because of hail. And then the one night, we stayed up until 1 a.m. watching weather reports because that's what you do in Oklahoma.
1: That's the only thing on TV when tornadoes come through.
0: There may be other channels to watch, but when you're in Oklahoma.
1: Oh, no. All programming is preempted by weather.
0: There's always a little state symbol in the corner.
1: With all the counties.
0: So
1: and all the counties that are going to have either a tornado watch or warning are color-coded. That I remember this.
0: The red counties that show you where you're going to die.
1: Yes.
0: You know.
1: Yes.
0: And one night it was like, the guy said 70 to 90 mile an hour straight line winds. I'm like, oh, Lord.
1: Ew. Ew.
0: So I'm back.
1: Yeah. I'm glad you could let the wind blow you back over here.
0: Oh, I'm so glad to be back. So
1: you missed
0: road
1: some
0: weary.
1: Crazy stuff while we were gone. I'm going to have to give you the junction recap at some point.
0: You're going to have to catch me up.
1: Oh, boy. And then we got to talk about the Europeans going to Bucky's. You said Bucky's was the busiest it's ever been.
0: I stopped. The one in Amarillo, it's a natural stop for me to fuel up and, you know, whatever. I go in there. I've never seen it that busy before.
1: Yes.
0: There were people. There were so many. It was like Christmas time. There were so many people. There were so many people in that store. All
1: thank you,
0: going
1: World Cup fans.
0: Crazy over Bucky's merchandise.
1: I get it.
0: Yeah.
1: And I'm so excited you brought me beef jerky.
0: Yeah.
1: A flavor I haven't tried before.
0: I
1: from the counter.
0: I got my brisket sandwich.
1: Hey,
0: I won't lie.
1: Let's get on the block.
0: Yep. Oh man, and it lived up to its name.
1: Yeah,
0: it's
1: that
0: good.
1: Chopped brisket sandwich. I like that they just have them out there. They know.
0: They know.
1: This is what you want.
0: They don't quit making them.
1: No, they don't ever stop.
0: They don't even bother to make anything
1: else.
0: They're like, you're going to want the brisket.
1: I saw the rack of chicken fingers and fries the other day. I was like, oh, man, as a person that's going to travel with a kid,
0: mm-hmm.
1: Yes.
0: Yes.
1: Every
0: Absolutely.
1: Restaurant should just have that.
0: Yeah.
1: Chicken fingers and fries ready to go.
0: But we took our brisket sandwich because Bucky's, you still didn't put any tables in.
1: Get out.
0: So we ate them in our Jeep before we drove because there's no way you can hold that and a steering wheel.
1: No, we used to just eat it at the car and then take off.
0: Just do it.
1: Yeah.
0: Just do it.
1: Maybe we could eat it in the bathroom.
0: It's clean enough.
1: It is very clean in
0: it
1: there.
0: It is the
1: I
0: most
1: I mean, it's
0: clean.
1: Cleaner than most restaurants.
0: It's cleaner than my office, which is saying something.
1: Yes, your office is very clean, but
0: not as clean as a Bucky's restaurant.
1: That's true.
0: Restroom, that's for sure. Anyway, glad to be back. Glad to be off the road.
1: I'm so happy that you're
0: Who
1: back.
0: Started all the fires?
1: Not me.
0: Not you?
1: I promise.
0: Okay.
1: Maybe
0: a little bit.
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0: Outlaw Country. 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
1: So happy to be in the studio with you again, LA, because if I'm in the studio, I'm not driving across America now.
0: That's true.
1: Whew.
0: Plenty of people already driving across America.
1: I logged some miles.
0: Did you?
1: I logged some miles, but I stayed in tune with things so we could chat when we got back.
0: Yes.
1: I'm falling in love with all of this online content about people visiting the United States.
0: Yes.
1: For soccer.
0: One of my favorite videos I think I've seen so far is a couple Japanese fans trying Texas barbecue for the first time. And like, sure, they do a piece of brisket, but then they get one of those beef ribs bite into it.
1: Yeah.
0: And their minds are just blown.
1: Yeah.
0: And they never do the follow-up video of them being very uncomfortable with a lot of heartburn.
1: Sure.
0: But I know it happens.
1: It definitely happened. And what was the one you were just telling me about? They went to a Mexican restaurant with bottomless chips.
0: Yeah. They're like, what is this chips and salsa? We have not earned this.
1: We haven't earned chips and salsa.
0: And they're like, it's free, bro. It comes with the table. And their minds are just blown by that concept. And then, so of course, they finish it. Any person that's the first time in a Mexican restaurant, if you don't kill the first basket of chips and salsa, you're not trying hard enough.
1: Yeah.
0: So they brought him the refill.
1: Right.
0: And they're like, what?
1: Yeah.
0: It just keeps coming.
1: It just keeps.
0: And they're like, yeah, man, it's bottomless. Like, do you have a well of salsa back there?
1: And speaking of refills, the refills on drinks, too.
0: Yeah, sodas, coffee, everything.
1: I guess it doesn't happen.
0: Y'all are getting charged by the cup over there? And I did see a cool video. It was from like an Australian, I think. He was talking about tipping. They're like, aren't you mad that you have to tip? It's like, well, no, because at restaurants kind of in Europe, you're not getting quite this good a service.
1: Yeah.
0: You're getting a, what do you want?
1: Yeah, yeah.
0: Okay, here it is. Check out when you're done.
1: Yeah.
0: We're like, hey, can I get you a refill? Do you need any ranch? Do you need more ranch?
1: I love how, what city was it that ran out of beer?
0: Boston. Because of the Scottish.
1: The Scots showed up.
0: And now the Scottish have made their way down to Miami for their next game and turned Little Havana into Little Glasgow.
1: What did you say? It was like four times as much as Boston usually goes through.
0: July 4th.
1: They went through that much beer.
0: Four times a July 4th amount.
1: They weren't ready for Scotland.
0: No.
1: They were not.
0: They really weren't. I bet they will be next time, though.
1: Next time.
0: And wherever Scotland plays next, they're like, we got to triple the order.
1: Oh, my gosh. That's funny.
0: It's been so fun. And watching them all go to Buc-ee's. They have to go to Buc-ee's. Of course you do.
1: I went through Buc-ee's in Amarillo on my way back here. And I have to admit, it was the busiest I've ever seen that
0: thing. A little
1: more
0: crowded.
1: Because that's a natural stop for me taking my wife back to Oklahoma. So we just stop there, refuel, whatever. And it's always been busy.
0: It's always busy.
1: But not this. I mean, not. This was like January 24th.
0: Oh, 120 stalls full busy.
1: At 5 p.m. I mean, it was just crazy.
0: Yeah.
1: I couldn't believe all the international travelers.
0: Even in Dallas, Dallas-Fort Worth, they have, you know, kind of the transit system that's taking people in shuttles to the game. They literally had to add a Buc-ee's shuttle stop onto the route. Because everybody wanted to go
1: there.
0: Many requests to go there.
1: coming up a little later on this show, speaking of my time in Amarillo, I stopped at a knife store. Nice knife store.
0: Uh-huh.
1: Great selection.
0: Yeah.
1: But what they had written on their counter was... Really, you know,
0: of all the warnings we've read,
1: of all the things to not do in a store, when I left that store and I left Amarillo and I was driving north to come back here.
0: Yeah.
1: I just turned off the radio for a while.
0: And just stuck with it.
1: And I just reflected on that post-it note I saw. What in the hell could have possibly deemed that post-it note to be on that counter in Amarillo, Texas? We're going to talk about that coming up.
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6: 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Our alarm clocks disagree. It's Scott and Allie B in the morning on the Outlaw

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1: 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For those tickets, festival information, or to sign up for a tour, workshop, or seminar, go to ColoradoLavender.org. Sunday, June 28th, Desert Fun. The Speed of Horses will be pitted against various forms of horsepower in an event built for spectator fun. Horses versus Horsepower will go from 9 a.m. to 3 p.m. Sunday at Stillwater Cowboy Church in Fruita. 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
1: Your Grand Junction area forecast. A monsoonal moisture stream will drive some additional scattered showers and thunderstorms over the Grand Valley today, with some added clouds that could keep us around the upper 80s and low 90s for highs. Lows tonight in the low 60s with showers winding down, skies turning clear, couple light showers during the day Friday, otherwise fair and breezy. Highs in the mid 90s. Weekend temps still looking at low to mid 90s. Skies sunny with lows in the mid 60s. For Grand Junction Media, I'm Day Weather Meteorologist Don Watzel.
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0: you up almost as fast as the cold shower. In the morning. Good morning.
1: Best morning show four times. We're as consistent as your snooze button. Scott and Allie B. in the morning on the Outlaw.

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0: outlaw Western Colorado's outlaw country. Oh, you hit that note so nicely.
1: Thank you so much. Just kind of a little thing at the end there.
0: I'm so happy you're back.
1: I am glad to be back. You know, on my travels, though, stopped in Amarillo, Texas.
0: Amarillo. Also known, if you translate it, yellow.
1: Yellow. Just yellow.
0: It's just yellow, Texas.
1: You know I'm a knife guy.
0: Oh, yeah.
1: I collect knives. This trip was no exception. And, you know, Allie's husband is a knife guy as well. Although I sent her a video of this entire store, did a 360. Apparently, he has never seen the video.
0: He doesn't even know this store exists.
1: It didn't even get to the intended person I was going to. I should just send
0: the
1: it to him.
0: The intended audience shall never see this
1: Allie's
0: video.
1: Allie's like, he's never going to see that video. Quit sending it.
2: But why?
0: Because I don't want to spend 10 hours of my life in a knife store.
2: You don't have to.
0: Oh, yes, I do. If we're traveling, it's a drive-through stop. Oh, everybody's going.
1: Oh, yeah.
0: In. And guess where I'm going to let my toddler run around?
1: Yeah.
0: The knife store.
1: The knife store.
2: The knife store.
0: I have spent too many days of my life, accumulatively, standing at a knife counter, trying to figure out the difference between the two knives he's even looking at. They're the exact same guy.
1: I feel like this is personal.
0: So
2: maybe just a little bit.
1: So I stopped at this knife store, and I'll be honest with you. I like a good pocket knife, you know. I got probably a couple dozen of them. Love them. And I'm very selective and picky, just like anything else in my life.
0: Yeah.
1: I'm very picky about the knife I have. It has to have a belt clip. It has to. It just has to check off all the boxes
0: for me.
1: Does it want
0: the serrated blade or the other blade? Correct. You know, which one do you want?
2: You see, that's going to be handy
0: is the point different.
1: Spoken like a true wife knife.
0: Kill me now.
1: Knife wife. But, you know, Angel, as now I didn't see this sign. My wife saw this sign on the counter.
0: And she sent it to me.
1: She took a picture of it, first sent it to Allie, then showed me. And she's like, oh, he's going to want to know that was there. Because he will make fun of it on the show.
0: Now, I've seen, you know, because usually they're in glass display cases.
1: Sure.
0: Don't lean on the glass.
1: Yes.
0: You know, no knives on the glass.
1: I get it.
0: Something that like sense. That.
1: I get it. You know, they usually put a nice little mat down. Because some of these knives are very expensive.
2: Yeah,
0: that's not what this said.
1: But this is what this one said, and it really just took me back for a second. In fact, you know that I'm a music guy, right,
2: yes.
1: Angel?
2: Yes.
1: So when I'm driving, I always have music on. But I'll be honest with you. When I left Amarillo this time,
2: did quiet.
1: I turned the radio off for a bit. I reflected
2: serious
1: about what in the hell
0: what has
1: the
0: gone
1: circumstance
0: down?
1: Was to justify this warning on a countertop.
2: Uh-oh.
1: I read you the countertop.
2: Yes,
1: no,
2: please.
1: No. Due to hygienic concerns, please.
2: You can't even say it with a straight face.
1: Please do not shave body parts.
2: What?
1: With our knives before purchasing.
0: Before purchasing.
1: No. I'll read it again. Due to hygienic concerns, please do not shave body parts with our knives before purchasing. I ask you.
2: Don't.
0: Dang it, Dale, now we got to put a sign up.
2: Yeah.
1: What happened at your locale that justified a note to remind customers not to be shaving themselves?
0: To the public at large.
2: See, it's not an isolated event. The fact that you have to put up a sign, it means that there were multiple incidents.
1: The thing is, like, this is a guy thing.
0: I've seen my husband do this.
1: Yes, this is a guy thing.
2: Yeah.
1: You take the razor sharp knife against your arm hair and see if that'll just shave it on off.
0: Go right through it.
1: Right?
2: Oh, yeah.
1: But it doesn't just say arm hair.
0: No.
1: It says
2: body parts. Yeah.
0: And hygienic concerns. How many times do you think somebody in that store has gone to do the arm hair test and just cut the crap out of themselves?
1: And then give you the knife back.
0: And then they give you the knife back like, no, I don't want this one.
1: Due to hygienic concerns, please do not shave body parts with our knives before purchasing.
2: That is wild.
1: I'll be honest with you. I bought my knife.
2: Yes. Did you disinfect it?
1: She didn't give me the display model, thank God.
2: Good.
1: But I drove away from that store a changed man. I just...
2: Bet you did.
0: Be honest. Huh. After you drove away, did you shave your arm with it?
1: Absolutely.
2: Yeah.
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3: We love it. It's number one.
4: The songs you know and love play all day, every day, right here.
5: Country music, the way it's supposed to be. Outlaw country sounds

0: Rock around. And if you've hit a road trip with kids recently, you've probably said that.
1: You've probably said that
0: multiple times.
1: Ugh. I tell you what, road trips. Everybody's doing it this year.
0: Yeah.
1: I mean, it's summer. Yeah, the roads are busy.
0: Yes.
1: Although, CDOT.
0: They're even busier right now because we've got a lot of tourists in town for the World Cup, and they're literally crossing the country to get to all these different venues to watch the games. It's hilarious.
1: I was shocked. Like I was saying, I was in Amarillo, and at the Buc-ee's, it was just packed.
0: Yeah, way more.
1: Way more.
0: It's always busy.
1: I'm like, where are all these people coming from?
0: Right.
1: But, yeah, CDOT, you could help me out and update your construction zones on your website because I went a whole different way coming back. Still construction.
0: Still got construction. When I went through that part that where you hit construction, though, luckily, I think construction had ended for the day.
1: Oh.
0: So it was just cones, no people.
1: That's, man, you almost feel like a victory when you're driving by their signs, but then there's nobody out there.
0: Yes. Especially that little blue cottonwood whatever creek.
1: Yeah.
0: The thing that was under repair for, what, 3 years?
1: Ish.
0: Yeah.
1: Yeah.
0: Mm-hmm. All done now.
1: My road trip, driving by the Blue Mesa, man, that's low.
0: So sad.
1: It is so low. The water level is so low.
0: Did you see somebody else? There was a towing page in Gunnison. They keep having to pull people out because they're driving what they think they can get to the water because it's so low. They're like, well, it's got to be dry. And they're getting stuck.
1: Oh, no.
0: Including a Porsche.
1: A Porsche?
0: Yeah.
1: Well, that's on you then, buddy.
0: That's on you.
1: That's on you.
0: You didn't have the capability in the first place.
1: You didn't have... The capability, yeah.
0: Yeah.
1: So that's kind of on you, friend.
0: We have all-wheel drive.
1: Road trips, so. I'll tell you, I always see the craziest thing. I've taken photos every time I've been on a road trip of people. My personal favorite is it's usually a van.
0: Mm-hmm.
1: And it's stacked so high on top.
0: Correct.
1: Because there's a luggage rack, and at first it's alarming.
0: Yeah.
1: But I have a picture on my phone somewhere where the stacking is like Tetris. It is so amazing to see.
0: It's more impressive than anything.
1: You know, I'm scared to drive by it or pass it, but it's amazing to see. But you see vehicles like that on your road trip all the time.
0: All the time. There's always one.
1: There's always one.
0: That you're like, whoa. And somehow you get stuck next to them for quite a while.
1: Or it shouldn't be street legal.
0: Correct.
1: You know, the most deflating thing that happened on this road trip?
0: What's that?
1: It's a 12-hour drive. From Oklahoma back to here. I'm coming down off of Cerro Summit after Monarch Pass, Cerro Summit, coming down into the ascent into Montrose.
0: Right.
1: And some tourists in a rental RV, you know, the Cruise America.
0: Oh, yeah.
1: Pulled out of the Black Canyon thing and did, I quote, 39 miles an hour all the way back to Montrose. And it was clear they've never driven a large vehicle before.
0: Look, any law enforcement listening, just know that I'm going around. I don't care what the dots on the road are doing. I'm
1: pass
0: going
1: or no
0: around.
1: Pass. I was like, come. I mean, you're just ready to get home at that point.
0: Pass with care.
1: Pass with care.
0: Oh, God, I hate that sign.
1: When's your next road trip? You got some coming up.
0: Now, I did cancel one. We were going to fly up to the Seattle area and do a road trip of all the national parks up there. But, you know, when you look at Seattle gas prices, that didn't really sit well with me. $7.
1: Seattle for a lot of reasons right now.
0: Yeah. So we put that off. But, yeah, we'll be making a road trip probably to Salt Lake at some point.
1: Mm-hmm.
0: There's states that are better, I would say, for road trips. Like, Colorado is a great road trip state, if you're asking me, because there's always something to see out the window.
1: Yeah.
0: There's always different scenery. And then you kind of get to Utah. You're like, this has been desert for 2 hours.
1: It has.
0: Texas is boring.
1: Let me tell you about Utah. The one thing I feel they do right is when you get off of I-40 and you start going up to Salt Lake, whatever that road is, can't think of it.
0: Yeah, Spanish Fork area?
1: Yeah. But well, before that even, just that whole thing from the interstate up to...
0: Yeah.
1: There's a passing zone on the left, and then there's a passing zone on the other side. Then there's a pass... There's
0: it goes
1: always
0: back and forth.
1: Back and forth.
0: It's wonderful.
1: It's like...
0: And the 85-mile-an-hour speed limit.
1: You can't hate that much.
0: I do not hate that
1: I do not hate that. But there's always a passing zone on one side or the other of the road, and I was like, we should all... Every state should be doing that.
0: Yes, I agree. When one ends, now we get the lane to the other side. Yeah. It's perfect.
1: Utah's got the real estate for it, that's for sure.
0: Now, they're saying there's some states that are definitely better than others. They're Minnesota, the best road trip state.
1: I wonder why.
0: Wouldn't have guessed that.
1: Does it say why?
0: I mean, it says it's good for people who want to be outdoors, has the fourth highest spending per capita on parks and recreation, the fourth most fairs and festivals. So
1: Minnesota.
0: Yeah, I guess. And it's got the second fewest vehicle fatalities per million.
1: Interesting.
0: So better drivers, I guess, as well.
1: On the flip side,
0: the worst state for a summer road trip is Rhode Island, followed by Delaware and Connecticut. And here's why.
1: Here's why.
0: Because in order to qualify as a road trip,
1: yeah,
0: to me, it's got to be about 3+ hours.
1: Sure.
0: You know, three to 4 hours.
1: Yeah, all right.
0: Or more. You drive an hour and a half and you're out of Rhode Island.
1: That would be weird.
0: You're out of Delaware.
1: That would be weird for me.
0: These are the tiniest little nothing states up there that we should have just all called New England. So yeah. I don't have to pick them out on a map.
1: Yeah, yeah, we should have just stuck with that. You know what's weird for me, you being from Texas, but my daughter went to college in Houston.
0: Ugh.
1: Yeah.
0: Yeah.
1: But I drove one time. I had to take her a
0: I'm
1: car.
0: I'm so sorry.
1: I had to take her a car so I couldn't fly. And it was amazing to me, the size of Texas.
0: Yeah.
1: I was driving all day long and still in the same state.
0: Still didn't get through it.
1: I was like, how big is this?
0: Only time I've ever seen it is when you're driving back to Texas from like Texarkana area. So yeah. If you came from Louisiana, Arkansas, somewhere right there, there's a sign right when you cross, welcome to Texas. And it says, you know, Dallas, this many miles, and it got all the big cities. But they put El Paso on the very bottom. And it says 596 miles.
1: Good Lord. That's more than a tank.
0: That's tip to tip on Texas right
1: that
0: there.
1: That is more than a tank right there.
0: Ooh, that's way more than a tank.
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1: Your Grand Junction area forecast. A monsoonal moisture stream will drive some additional scattered showers and thunderstorms over the Grand Valley today, with some added clouds that could keep us around the upper 80s and low 90s for highs. Lows tonight in the low 60s with showers winding down, skies turning clear, a couple light showers during the day Friday, otherwise fair and breezy. Highs in the mid 90s. Weekend temps still looking at low to mid 90s. Skies sunny with lows in the mid 60s. For Grand Junction Media, I'm Day Weather Meteorologist Don Watzel.
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0: 107.3, the Outlaw, Western Colorado's Outlaw Country. We want to tell you about a new show here on the Outlaw that airs Saturday morning at 7 a.m. Bell and Pollock, accident and injury lawyers, champions of the people.
1: That's right. 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They educate and advocate for their clients. So after a car accident, I mean, we've all been in one at some point.
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0: outlaw Western Colorado's outlaw country. Good morning to Brothers Osborne if you're already in town.
1: Oh, by the way, yeah, they're, what, Los Colonias, what, tomorrow?
0: Tomorrow night.
1: Something like that.
0: They'll be playing.
1: Oh, by the way, you know what they're in town for? National Leon Day.
0: National Leon
1: yeah,
0: Day.
1: What? It is true.
0: What is that?
1: National Leon Day?
0: I got no idea.
1: As much as I would like to say, it's to celebrate the man known as Leon.
0: Leon, of course, Leon.
1: It is not. You would think, but it is not.
0: It's not.
1: Somewhere along the line, and I don't know where, I think it was in a song, but Leon is Noel spelled backwards. Again, don't ask me why.
0: Okay, yes.
1: I don't know.
0: This is true. It is
1: true. I don't know who started it.
0: I don't either.
1: But it's today signifies the halfway point, June 25th. 6 months till Christmas.
0: 6 months to Christmas, everybody.
1: Oh, gosh.
0: God, we're counting down. Do I start shopping now?
1: I knew you were going to get a little too excited about
0: it. Put the lights on the house.
1: Oh, my.
0: Get my tree out.
1: Oh, wow.
0: Inflatable tree in the yard.
1: Here's what's happening in the neighborhood I live in.
0: Mm-hmm, mm-hmm.
1: Last year, for no apparent reason, and I don't know if it was posted and I just missed it, was it on Nextdoor?
0: Right.
1: At least three of my neighbors on the street decided to do permanent Christmas lights.
0: They installed the permanent lights, but the ones you can like change the colors, right?
1: Correct.
0: So they don't have to be Christmas year-round.
1: But they choose to be.
0: But they are.
1: But they choose to be. Three of my neighbors on my street are now doing Christmas
0: lights.
1: You're
0: still rocking the red and green?
1: Yeah.
0: You can't change that for red and blue for 4th of July.
1: All right. I see. I feel your energy.
0: Yeah.
1: A little early for me.
0: True or false? When you were in Oklahoma, was there a Christmas tree still decorated up and displayed?
1: Yes.
0: Yes. Okay. Just make sure.
1: And lit.
0: And lit.
1: In the evenings, it was plugged in.
0: Oh, my.
1: Look, Ann's dad, sweet father, he just likes the Christmas tree.
0: Hey, you like what you
1: and
0: like.
1: And the kids are like, you know what? If it makes the guy happy.
0: That's where I'm at. If it brings you joy, leave it up.
1: Here's the problem. It's an old tree that has, like, you know, the one bulb. If it burns out, you lose half a...
0: It's clearly not a real tree.
1: No.
0: It's artificial.
1: No. It's artificial, but it's not one of the new LED ones that stay lit.
0: Is it one of the rebar ones that still got those like really metal arms that stick in the holes? Oh,
1: yes.
0: Man, those are dangerous.
1: You need a schematic plan to put it together.
0: And a tetanus shot.
1: Yes. But the thing is, here's the problem with leaving a tree up all year. Here's the problem. It's decorated, but the lights aren't working.
0: Oh, no. They're going out slowly.
1: About two strands are in there.
0: Those lights were meant to be on for like 2 months a year.
1: Yeah.
0: That's all they're built
1: for.
0: It's
1: being overloaded. Well, now we got a conundrum, if you will.
0: Uh-huh.
1: A Christmas conundrum.
0: Oh, no.
1: Well, now it's not lit hardly. So do you get in there? Do you have to disassemble the ornaments on the tree to get to the lights?
0: To put a new strand on or something.
1: Look, a new tree costs you, what, $100?
0: Yeah.
1: That's where I'm at.
0: That's where we're at.
1: That's worth my time.
0: Exactly.
1: So at some point, we're going to have to swap out with a new LED efficient tree.
0: I think you should just change the tree to that tree I showed you earlier, the summer disguise of the Christmas tree.
1: This is what they're saying. If you're that fanatic that has to have a tree up, you know, maybe decorate it with some flip-flops, some floaties, seashells. Make it a summer tree.
0: Summer tree.
1: A 4th of July tree.
0: Yeah.
1: Something.
0: Hang a seashell wreath on the door.
1: I can't think of who it was. Somewhere in my life, I met a lady. She had a big house. She had an extra room. She put her Christmas tree on a flat dolly. And she just rolled it in the other room and wrapped it.
0: It's so genius. I'm so jealous.
1: I mean, I'm like, you know what? Of all that makes the most sense.
0: If
1: you had the room for it.
0: If I ever do a new build, I'm doing a Christmas tree closet.
1: Yeah.
0: Just roll it in and just roll it right back out.
1: Right, exactly right.
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1: We're deep into summer now, and there's just a few games left to take in with the GJ Razorbacks, Suckers, and the Pecos League. 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And the final home game, Bike to the Ballpark, on July 11th. 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

0: Bella Langley. 107.3, the Outlaw, Western Colorado's Outlaw Country. 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
1: That only means one thing.
0: What's that?
1: All we have left is Friday's show tomorrow, Fun Music Friday. We are going to have a great time. And you know what? 6 a.m. We'll do it all over again.
0: Maybe we'll get it right tomorrow.
1: Bright-eyed, bushy-tailed, full of caffeine sarcasm. And if we did get it right, we wouldn't want you to miss it. It'd be the first time for all of us.
0: Do us both a favor. Don't start any fires today.
1: No.
0: Please.
1: Do not. Don't even think about smoking.
0: Don't even fart outside.
1: Oh, wow. Hey, in the meantime, head to the App Store. You can still do that.
0: Yes,
1: there's no restrictions on that. And it's free to do. 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
0: Scott and Allie B. It's happening right now.
1: It's happening right now.
0: Right now. And as always, we're streaming from your smart speaker. If you say, Alexa, open Outlaw Country.
1: Have a great day.
0: Bye.
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1: There's a new dating term. I know, another one. It's called seagulling. 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
2: It seems there's a new dating term at least like once or twice a month. The latest one is called seagulling. And it's when someone doesn't actually want you, but also doesn't want anyone else to have you either. Like they'll keep texting you, hanging out, or stringing you along, but they won't commit is the definition that they have chosen for seagulling. And I'm not entirely sure why they went with seagulling. Like ghosting, that dating term makes sense to me. Like someone disappears. Seagulling to me feels like that should be someone who's annoying and doesn't take the hint, right? Like they keep coming back. I want to talk to who's in charge of making the dating terms. Like I have some thoughts.
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6: Your Grand Junction area forecast. A monsoonal moisture stream will drive some additional scattered showers and thunderstorms over the Grand Valley today, with some added clouds that could keep us around the upper 80s and low 90s for highs. Lows tonight in the low 60s with showers winding down, skies turning clear, a couple light showers during the day Friday, otherwise fair and breezy. Highs in the mid 90s. Weekend temps still looking at low to mid 90s, skies sunny with lows in the mid 60s. For Grand Junction Media, I'm Day Weather Meteorologist Don Watzel.
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1: It has been a long time since there was a new movie made about country music, and I feel like the closest one to even think about is A Star Is Born, where Bradley Cooper was a country artist. It's been even longer since there was a country music comedy, if there ever was one, now that I think about it. But early next year, we get both. Glenn Powell and Judd Apatow have teamed up for a new movie called The Comeback King that will follow a fallen country music star. Not much more is known about it other than it'll be out next February, and I do feel like I've heard buzz around Nashville about it. And I do hope that there will be like a bunch of country music cameos in it. How cool would that be?
2: Don't miss a single event happening in Western Colorado and stay in touch with our community. 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
3: 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For those tickets, festival information, or to sign up for a tour, workshop, or seminar, go to ColoradoLavender.org. Sunday, June 28th, Desert Fun. The Speed of Horses will be pitted against various forms of horsepower in an event built for spectator fun. Horses versus Horsepower will go from 9 a.m. to 3 p.m. Sunday at Stillwater Cowboy Church in Fruita. Horses will take on various horsepower contestants that could include dirt bikes, quads, ATVs, RC cars, and other entries. This event is free to watch and will also feature a car show, bounce houses for kids, food trucks, and more. That's just a few things happening in the Grand Valley and beyond. 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
7: Your Grand Junction forecast this afternoon will get some breaks in the clouds, which will allow us to get to the upper 80s and low 90s. Still, a slight chance for some afternoon showers and thunderstorms and decreasing clouds tonight. Lows going to be in the low 60s. Isolated storms Friday afternoon. Otherwise, we'll finish the week sunny and hot. Mid-90s with breezy southerly winds 15 to 30. Lows mid-60s Friday night. Hot and dry this weekend. Mid-90s for highs and lows mid-60s. For Grand Junction Media, I'm meteorologist Don Watzel.
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1: Is there anything worse than when you are woken up by the sound of the garbage truck outside and you remember you forgot to take the garbage out? 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
1: It's an election year. You know, interesting poll that I came across online. I mean, think about any other industry where guys of the age, you know, running for president.
2: Yeah, like 60 to 85.
1: In any other industry, would that be okay? Would you like a surgeon working on you at the age of 80?
2: Mm-mm.
1: How would you like your airplane pilot to be 80?
2: No.
1: School bus driver?
2: No.
1: Mm-mm.
2: No.
1: I just... You had a great idea the other day. It's like, you know, when they say a presidential race, I think it should actually be a foot race.
2: I think at least one section of that should be a physical foot race.
1: A foot race.
2: And, you know, whoever doesn't die by the finish line, I guess, is the winner.
1: I'm sitting there watching some of these, you know, and I'm like, who's holding him up right now?
2: What funeral are we watching?
1: Yeah.
2: Oh, this is Congress.
0: It's Scott and Allie B in the morning on the...

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1: Your Grand Junction forecast this afternoon will get some breaks in the clouds, which will allow us to get to the upper 80s and low 90s. Still a slight chance for some afternoon showers and thunderstorms and decreasing clouds tonight. Lows going to be in the low 60s. Isolated storms Friday afternoon. Otherwise, we'll finish the week sunny and hot. Mid-90s with breezy southerly winds 15 to 30. Lows mid-60s Friday night. Hot and dry this weekend. Mid-90s for highs and lows mid-60s. For Grand Junction Media, I'm meteorologist Don Watzel.
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1: Happy Friday Eve. Happy Payday Eve. You know what? Hang in there, kids. 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
1: So I was just reading that more and more restaurants are starting to ban phones in an attempt to get people to actually talk to each other. And of course, people are divided on this topic of devices. So some people say it improves the experience, it helps people connect, it cuts down on distractions. Others say it can feel unsafe or uncomfortable, right? Especially if something goes wrong, you don't have quick access to your phone. Honestly, though, I'm all for this. Like, I have no control when it comes to my phone. I'm aware of that. And I like when I'm told I can't use it. Like, it'll be fine. I'm happier when I don't have it. Last week at the Masters, when I couldn't have a phone all day, loved it. It's like, take my phone. Let me eat.
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7: Your Grand Junction forecast this afternoon will get some breaks in the clouds, which will allow us to get to the upper 80s and low 90s. Still, a slight chance for some afternoon showers and thunderstorms and decreasing clouds tonight. Lows going to be in the low 60s. Isolated storms Friday afternoon. Otherwise, we'll finish the week sunny and hot. Mid-90s with breezy southerly winds, 15 to 30. Lows mid-60s Friday night. Hot and dry this weekend. Mid-90s for highs and lows mid-60s. For Grand Junction Media, a meteorologist, Don Watzel.
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1: $50,000 is what one pet will cost you over the course of their lifetime. 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
5: Your Grand Junction forecast this afternoon will get some breaks in the clouds, which will allow us to get to the upper 80s and low 90s. Still, a slight chance for some afternoon showers and thunderstorms and decreasing clouds tonight. Lows going to be in the low 60s. Isolated storms Friday afternoon. Otherwise, we'll finish the week sunny and hot. Mid-90s with breezy southerly winds 15 to 30. Lows mid-60s Friday night. Hot and dry this weekend. Mid-90s for highs and lows mid-60s. For Grand Junction Media, a meteorologist. Don Watzel.
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1: This may ruin the next thing of Pringles you buy, but I just saw that the inventor of Pringles wanted to be cremated and buried in a Pringles can. And you know what? His kids did it. And I love a joke that goes beyond the grave.
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1: Right outside my office, that'd be a perfect place to put a grill.
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3: But listen, fellow employees in this building, just because I'm out there cooking a brat, doesn't mean I'm cooking you a brat.
2: I'm cooking brat.
3: Brat.
2: Not brats. Okay.
3: Oh, that sound.
2: That does. Yeah. Do it just right. Don't forget to poke holes in your brats, too. We had a friend that was like, I'm going to cook out for everyone. Bought brats, dogs, burgers. Dogs and burgers, those came out good.
3: Sure.
2: Did not know anything about brats, so did not stab them. They exploded.
3: Oh.
2: The whole grill caught fire.
3: Oh.
2: It was amazing.
3: Well, that's just part of the process.
2: I was looking at his temperature gauge on the grill. I was like, is it supposed to be at 700? I didn't even know it could go up that high.
3: Wow. Do the flames usually come out from under the lid like that?
2: From the backside, too? Is that normal? Okay, that's normal.
3: Oh, that's normal for you? Okay.
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2: To Be Loved By You, I was headed to the bus, actually. I was driving a bus call. We were about to go on the road, and me and Hallie were dating. We got in a little argument, and I was just kind of frustrated, and I'd said out loud, you know, God, what does a man have to do to be loved by that girl? And so I wrote that first verse and chorus and just kind of, you know, messing around on the back of the bus playing guitar. And then I was in town writing with Red Akins, and I played it for him. And I was like, man, let's just finish this. You know, again, didn't want to start trying to chase some song I just never really liked doing that. And so we finished that, and I'll never forget, he called me one day and he was like, hey, did we write a song together called To Be Loved By You? And I was like, yeah, it's been on the radio for about 4 months, Rhett. ended up being a number one platinum song too. So shout out Red Akins. Thank you, bro.
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1: 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Gonna play this for you now, written by Parker McCollum and Rhett Akins. It's To Be Loved By You.

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1: Parker McCollum is here this week hanging out with us. And I know earlier this week, you know, you were saying to me like you are a very just average, normal human being. But I do want to know, you get to do a lot of very cool things. When was the last time you got starstruck to meet somebody, whether it was like a celebrity or an athlete?
2: Pretty nervous to meet George.
1: George Strait, you were.
3: I wondered if that would be.
2: I really was. I met Jimmy Fallon. He came and hung out with us for about 5-10 minutes before the show.
1: Love him.
2: He was really cool. I thought that was really neat of him. He was such a down-to-earth guy, but I was kind of nervous. I just loved him since Fever Pitch.
1: Yeah.
2: And so I was actually kind of nervous to meet him a little bit, but he was so kind and made it so easy. Yeah, George is probably the biggest, most starstruck I've ever been.
1: I was going to say, what was it like when you got to meet him and you opened for him?
2: Yeah, he's just the most chill, relaxed dude you've ever met. If he didn't have his cowboy hat on, you just think he was guy, you know?
1: I always say that about Garth, too. Like, Garth would walk in here, if he didn't have his cowboy hat on, you would literally not have any idea who he was.
2: But, I don't know, he couldn't have been nicer, and he stopped and talked to Halle Ray and I for a little bit, and, you know, he said, man, you're killing it, keep it going. And yeah, it was really... But I don't know, he couldn't have been nicer, and he stopped and talked to Halle Ray and I for a little bit, and, you know, he said, man, you're killing it, keep it going. And yeah, it was really...

0: If you like it now.
1: Right now.
2: Right now.
0: If you liked it then.
3: I think it just brings back those like memories.
0: You'll love us.
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1: Parker McCollum has been here all this week hanging out, and I want to play your song, Burn It Down. But first, could you talk about the story behind this song?
2: The story behind Burn It Down, that was with the Love Junkies. They were in my house one day. I didn't have the melody. I didn't have anything about Burn It Down in my mind. I just kind of started thinking about, you know, this simple concept of burning it all down and how, you know, everybody's probably been there at some point in their life. Just wanted to start completely over. And it just popped out of nowhere. Just kind of started singing Burn It Down over and over and over again. And then, you know, wrote that chorus. And, you know, the Love Junkies are so good at just letting it flow and just making it, you know, they don't force anything either. If it's there, it's there. If it's not, it's not. And they really understand that. And this song was no different. And immediately, it's probably the only song I've ever written that immediately I was like, that's probably going to be a single. And then when we recorded it in the studio, I was like, that's definitely going to be a single. And it's one of my favorite songs to play every night.
1: 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This is Parker McCollum, Burn It Down on the Superstar Power Hour.

0: What does Parker McCollum like to do every day before he goes out on stage every night? 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
2: 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Got about a dozen of them already up and ready for your enjoyment. You can find them on TikTok, YouTube, and Facebook, too, at Rowdy Vision. On top of that, you are going to see the post and comments from all my rowdy friends like Hank, who's on a diet, just like me, all the time. His post reads, I don't mean to brag, but I finished my 14-day diet in just 3 hours and 20 minutes. Kendra has got issues. I think we all know that by now, but maybe she's on her way to fixing that. Her post says, saw a book called How to Solve 50% of Your Problems. So I bought two. And lastly, we hear from Troy, but I could have just as easily written this. It says, you cannot expect a kid who grew up with Hot Wheels to be content with owning only one car at a time.
0: This is the Rowdy Ride Home.
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1: Trying to speed away from police that have caught you performing a traffic infraction is generally not a good idea. But it is especially stupid to try to speed through a railroad crossing with a train in close proximity. Undeterred, though, and with a locomotive in his sights, this driver sped past stopped traffic and crashed through a railroad barrier. But unfortunately for him, that barrier arm went straight through his windshield and almost impaled him in the process. Well, he had no choice but to pull over after that. And yes, the driver was apprehended and he was jailed as well. But not before he was steam cleaned and deodorized.
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10: Your Grand Junction area forecast on the overnight. A couple thunderstorms in the evening, then some clearing skies could get a little smoky from wildfires in Utah. Lows in the low 60s. Highs mid-90s on Friday with generally sunny skies, breezy winds, and a slight chance for afternoon thunder again. Then the weekend will trend dry, which will lead over into the start of July. Weekend highs in the low to mid-90s with lows in the lower 60s. Sunshine into Monday, Tuesday, and Wednesday. For Grand Junction Media, I'm meteorologist Don Watzel.
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0: It's Scott and Allie B. in the morning, the BS Express.
1: There's certain things in life that I will never understand.
2: Yeah.
1: Why the package of hot dog buns and the package of hot dogs don't line up.
2: Just talk to each other.
1: Another thing I will never understand on a plane is who buys a window seat then puts the thing down, the shade down.
2: Ugh!
1: Who does that?
2: I hate that guy.
1: Bad guy.
2: I'm trying to look out your window. Do you mind?
1: Why do you need to have the window seat and they won't give it up?
2: No!
1: You introvert that has to snuggle up against the corner.
2: Just sit on the aisle.
1: I always get that guy.
2: I hate that guy.
1: That guy.
2: Oh, Carl.
1: Carl or Kyle?
2: Carl, I don't know. Any one of those. Just, if you get on the plane,
1: Trevor,
2: you have a window seat, and the first thing you do is shut that window, just know that I hate you.
0: Scott Staley and Allie B. on The Outlaw.

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1: So you think you're having a bad day? A man from Louisiana faces multiple charges after jumping into a swamp to escape police, only to be attacked by an alligator. Now, state troopers pulled over Victor Rivas on Interstate 310 following reports of reckless driving and a vehicle collision. And when they noticed signs of impairment, he jumped out, fled on foot, and leaped from the elevated highway to the water below. And body camera footage caught this alligator trailing and eventually biting him. Lucky for Mr. Rivas, the police were able to intervene, so he was finally caught, arrested, treated at a local hospital, and booked for second offense DWI, resisting an officer, and endangering a future set of boots and a wallet.
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1: The FIFA World Cup is here. And if you listen to this show, you know I am quite excited about it. But if you're like me and you're not necessarily in the know, I did a little soccer homework for the both of us. So pay attention here. Pitch is the playing field. And give and go is the pass of the ball between the teammates. Another term you need to know is nutmeg. That is not a spice in this application. It's the passing of the ball between the opponent's legs. Then you have something that's called the 18-yard box. Now, the 18-yard box is that area right in front of the goal, and it's also the name of the promotional pizza that is currently being offered by Domino's.
0: It's the Rowdy Ride Home.
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1: Your Grand Junction area forecast on the overnight, a couple thunderstorms in the evening, then some clearing skies could get a little smoky from wildfires in Utah. Lows in the low 60s. Highs mid-90s on Friday with generally sunny skies, breezy winds, and a slight chance for afternoon thunder again. Then the weekend will trend dry, which will lead over into the start of July. Weekend highs in the low to mid-90s with lows in the lower 60s. Sunshine into Monday, Tuesday, and Wednesday. For Grand Junction Media, I'm meteorologist Don Watzel.
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2: We do have food news today. Burger King is bringing back Crown Nuggets after a 15-year hiatus. As long as they don't bring back that creepy King character, I think the world will be quite accepting of this. Research suggests that French fries may be linked to depression. Of course, my depression kicks in after I squeeze that last drop of ketchup out of the packet. And finally, White Castle has introduced a vegetarian slider. It is quickly becoming known as the No Thank You Burger.
0: It's the Rowdy Ride Home.
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1: I am sure you have seen the video, but wow, what a spectacle that must have been to see in person. A truck carrying fireworks caught fire on northbound Interstate 75 somewhere in Tennessee. Traffic was halted in both directions while firefighters worked to extinguish the flames. Young children watched in amazement, and three rednecks began searching the nearby area for fresh roadkill to grill.
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1: Got something from our isn't funny but kinda is file today. A Tennessee couple is recovering in a Nashville hospital after a devastating explosion destroyed their popular food truck. Tim and Tiffany McPherson were inside the vehicle preparing for the day's work when a sudden blast erupted. Both of them survived and were airlifted to a medical center. Now, their daughter, Jada, called it a miracle that her parents survived this terrifying explosion just one day after their 25th wedding anniversary. And the bit of irony in all of this incendiary chaos was the name of their food truck. TNT Tacos.
0: This is the Rowdy Ride Home.

0: 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Get the music going.
1: We don't polish it. We just play it. 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
1: It was a medical malady that went unexplained for likely hundreds of years, but modern advances in medicine have finally figured it out. For some people, eating pizza or having a bagel makes them drunk. But

0: at least we know what it is. It's called auto brewery syndrome, where gut bacteria literally ferments carbohydrates into alcohol, and that causes intoxication, and you don't have to touch a drop of booze. Of course, that might be the reason we have seen such a decrease in alcohol consumption here in the States the past few years, and why the calzone at Simple Simon's has become so damn popular.
1: The Rowdy Ride Home.
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1: Your Grand Junction area forecast on the overnight, a couple thunderstorms in the evening, then some clearing skies could get a little smoky from wildfires in Utah. Lows in the low 60s. Highs mid-90s on Friday with generally sunny skies, breezy winds, and a slight chance for afternoon thunder again. Then the weekend will trend dry, which will lead over into the start of July. Weekend highs in the low to mid-90s with lows in the lower 60s. Sunshine into Monday, Tuesday, and Wednesday. For Grand Junction Media, I'm meteorologist Don Watzel.
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1: So Apple showed off a new AI version of its Siri chatbot the other day. It can now confidently give you the wrong answer in a soothing new voice. Over 1,000 people were invited to the Taylor Swift Travis Kelce wedding, and TMZ says it will go down at Madison Square Garden in New York City on July the 3rd. That place should give them plenty of room for all of their guests and all of her cats. And Sharon Osbourne says, yeah, they are talking about making a cartoon version of their TV series, The Osbournes, for a whole new generation of fans. I mean, after all, those kids aren't going to learn those bad habits on their own.
0: The Rowdy Ride Home.
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1: I believe you could call this a local curiosity. 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But get this, some customers are just going to the store to touch the apple because they think it will bring them good luck. Something that Adam, Eve, and even God do not recommend.
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7: 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Love that lavender. If there was an award for Best Scented Festival, the Colorado Lavender Festival would be a shoo-in. Lavender is known for its versatile uses, and you can learn about it with farm tours on Friday and a festival with vendors, workshops, and seminars from 9 a.m. to 4 p.m. Saturday at Riverbend Park in Palisade. Admission to Saturday's festival costs $7 online or $10 at the gate. For those tickets, festival information, or to sign up for a tour, workshop, or seminar, go to coloradolavender.org. Sunday, June 28th, Desert Fun. The Speed of Horses will be pitted against various forms of horsepower in an event built for spectator fun. Horses versus Horsepower will go from 9 a.m. to 3 p.m. Sunday at Stillwater Cowboy Church in Fruita. Horses will take on various horsepower contestants that could include dirt bikes, quads, ATVs, RC cars, and other entries. This event is free to watch and will also feature a car show, bounce houses for kids, food trucks, and more. That's just a few things happening in the Grand Valley and beyond. Check out all the events at gjsentinel.com/off the clock.
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2: When Allie and I fall in love with a food, the best way to make it go away is for us to love it.
3: That's exactly what happened to
2: us. The first time I had it, I wanted to exchange vows with it and whisk myself away.
3: Yeah, and then it was around for a while, and then one day they just took it away.
2: Unannounced, mind you.
3: Mm-hmm.
2: We didn't even have a chance to say goodbye.
3: It's our favorite pizza from probably the lowest ranking pizza place on our preferred list.
2: It's so true. It's like barely above frozen pizza. But
3: right.
2: We love this particular pizza.
3: Little Caesar's pretzel crust pizza is back. And they brought back the stuffed pretzel crust
2: and
3: pizza.
2: Instead of sauce, they use nacho cheese sauce.
3: Yes, they do.
2: A genius.
3: It's like you don't even have to dip your pretzel now because the cheese sauce is already on it.
2: It is a greasy mess. I'm sure your heart doctor would not be happy to find out you're eating one.
3: Your stomach might sound like boots in a dryer, but it is delicious every single bite. And it's back.
2: And it's back at Little Caesars.
1: 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It's Scott and Allie on the Outlaw.

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1: A former Pennsylvania mayor is headed to jail for a year after allegedly confusing Pokemon Go with a home invasion. Former Osceola Mills Mayor Ida Reams spotted two people playing the popular smartphone game in a food bank parking lot and decided to take matters into her own hands. She called police to report the players as suspicious, and while she was on the phone with them, threatened to kill them and even squeezed off a warning shot. Authorities later determined that Reams had been drinking a lot. While I don't condone firing a gun at Pokemon players, after having a few of them wander around my neighborhood around 2 o'clock in the morning looking for these imaginary creatures, I can at least understand wanting to tell Pikachu to get off my lawn.
0: This is the Rowdy Ride Home.

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1: A Kentucky man found himself in a bit of a wardrobe malfunction after deputies in Wayne County say he was spotted wandering alongside the state highway naked. When officers stopped him, he calmly explained he was just on his way to pick up his clothes. But authorities noted that he appeared to be under the influence and not exactly cooperating. So, you know, they gave him a ride straight to the county jail. Upon arrival, though, his clothing problem was rectified, and not with anything he picked out himself.

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1: Your Grand Junction area forecast on the overnight, a couple thunderstorms in the evening, then some clearing skies could get a little smoky from wildfires in Utah. Lows in the low 60s. Highs mid-90s on Friday with generally sunny skies, breezy winds, and a slight chance for afternoon thunder again. Then the weekend will trend dry, which will lead over into the start of July. Weekend highs in the low to mid-90s with lows in the lower 60s. Sunshine into Monday, Tuesday, and Wednesday. For Grand Junction Media, I'm meteorologist Don Watzel.
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